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1: 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Ko gremo v temle popodnevu, dalje skupino U2, I still haven't found what I'm looking for.

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1: 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And I guess that's why
0: 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Tvoji najljubši hiti 80.

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